This is my man. No. 1, 2. How you doing? 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This is for Jimmy. It's called Red House.

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1: 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I'm sure you don't want to hear about it.
2: 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Arena Ritoque.

0: lentos y arrastrados, o rápidos y furiosos. Sunday Blues, en Ritoque.
1: Yeah. This is a part of my life too, don't worry about it.

0: got a plan, and I just can't keep on crying.
1: El bluesman de la semana.